0: I'd rather be Jesus than right here, just you and me. For I'm asking you to reveal to me.
1: That's his latest right there, Your Glory, to See You, Ernest Pugh, and of course, one of my new favorites. You know, he's promoting his second book, I Look Forward, A Song for Every Season, Guidance, Inspiration, and Hope for Life Challenges. On the way, some more great music. As we get ready for the One Voyage Cruise, Pastor Mike Jr. is coming up with Turn It Around, and yeah, he's going to be on the One Voyage as we sail out this October. You could be there too, friend. Head over to OV2026.com. Pastor Mike's coming. Along with some Fred Hammond, Javon Dewan, and the Trap Stars, get ready for 10X My Blessings. And one of your favorites from Smokey Norful, I've got In My Name on the way, along with more. Don't.
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0: 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Let this one get all up in your spirit.
1: Somebody needs to shout unto God with the voice of triumph in here. Come on, can we get somebody to shout out loud up in here this morning? Straight Gate Mass, somebody. Let's get this thing started off right. Let's get this thing started off with some high praise. 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

0: trust him in all times. Won't he do it? Yes, he will. Corinne Hawthorne right there. Always going to be a favorite as we get ready to ease into the next hour. Yeah, more great music for you. Made new. He always makes things new. Jason Nelson, his latest is coming. Friend of God, Israel Houghton is coming. Plus the Sounds of Blackness. And get ready for history. Ja'Kalyn Carr. And she's making some history with some greats. Yeah, she's featuring Shirley Caesar and Karen Clark Shear.
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2: 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Or

0: Deidre Haddon, right there with Glory as we give you the best in inspiration. You know, I like to leave you with a little gem. Not yet, but coming up, our last hour together as tomorrow's Monday. We're claiming greatness for this upcoming work week. A little something for you to nest on. That is coming. And, of course, not leaving you hanging. I got more great music on the way. How about Marvin Sapp, My Testimony? And, of course, our blessings, friend, they are on the way. Adia, Erica Campbell, the On The Way remix is coming. And there is something about that name, Jesus. Always going to be a favorite, the Rance Allen Group, Kirk Franklin.
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It's just a sign that I'm still alive.

0: All he needs is your yes. Yeah, Michelle Williams right there with Say Yes, as more of your favorites are on the way. Travis Greene, get ready for Intentional. And I love to praise on the go, Canton Jones. His latest is coming, and soon, and very soon, a little classic from Andre Crouch, the best in inspiration.
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Yes, sir. Hype Mandy Stones on the ones and twos. You feeling this mix right here? Well, guess what? You can get the link. Just be one of the first 10 to DM me at Dwight Stone on all social media. It's the Praise Break. Let's go.

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0: Lift your hands and sing.

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0: Chose Me. That's that new one right there. Renee Spearman, Kim Burrell, and Montel Jordan. Coming up, Nia Allen, Lord, I Love You, which she picked up a Stellar Award for that single. Plus, Joanne Rosario. Good to see her back. Her latest, Still on the Throne. Plus, one of your favorites from Fred Hammond and John P. Key. 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

0: I know there's a whole lot going on in this world, but you got to know our God. He's still in control and he's still on the throne. That's new right there. Joanne Rosario to Fred Hammond. Here's Love Never Fails.
1: Put your hands on. Hands on. I bet you won't put your hands on it. All right. I'm going to try it like this.

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0: 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Our final hour together coming up, but no worries. 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

0: Erica Campbell right there, who is celebrating a big Stellar Award win. Yeah, Get Up Mornings picked up Best Syndicated Radio Show last weekend for the Stellars. She's got a lot to celebrate. The Stellar win, Get Up Mornings, is celebrating their 10th anniversary. And not to mention, she is going to be on the One Voyage cruise. Yes, as we sail out of Miami this coming October. And if you're thinking about renewing your wedding vows, why not do it on the One Voyage cruise? Erica, as well as Warren Campbell, they've got a special ceremony planned, and you can be a part of that. Hey, head over to OV2026.com. 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I tell you, where does the time go? God willing, we get to do it all over again next Sunday right here as we play all of your favorites for you. And favorites are to come. I got the St. Francis Choir on the way with Joyful, Joyful. Until we connect again, friend, next Sunday, just know that with him, through him, all things are possible as we continue to give you the best in inspiration.
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Now listen, in order for you to go to that next level, you may have to go through a little something. Watch me. You put that hand up there now.

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mighty tonight. He is the Lord of hosts. He is our master. Come on. He is our savior. Come on. 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

Many times in life, we focus on all that we don't have, and it makes us worry. But today, I want to remind you of the one that you do have, and let you know that he's still able.

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0: And remember that
1: God is able.
0: He's able.
1: Able.
0: He hasn't changed.
1: He's still able. 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
0: Seems like problems are waiting in line just for you.
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2: Hallelujah. Hallelujah. You know, when I think about it, I started in the church as a little girl, 7 years old, and my grandmother used to take me to church back in Tulsa, Oklahoma, and I used to sing for the Lord, and I used to sing in the adult choir, and I loved the Lord with all my heart. By the time I was 9 years old, I was gung-ho, and my grandmother even said to me one day, she said, you know, baby, God's going to use you one day. And I didn't know what she meant, but I knew I liked the sound of God using me. By the time I was 11 years old, my mother and father and my five brothers and my little sister, we moved from Tulsa to California. My dad's job has transferred him out here. And by the time I was 12 years old, I found myself in the nightclubs in Los Angeles. My mom and dad used to go to the clubs on the weekends. They didn't know the Lord Jesus. And grandma wasn't around anymore, so we just quit going to church. I was in the nightclubs at 12 years old, and that was the worst place and the last place I needed to be. But I had a praying grandmother. By the time I was 13 years old, I had recorded my first single and began to open up for people like Stevie Wonder and Aretha Franklin, B.B. King, and Bill Cosby. I remember opening up for him one time, and things began to happen. Hallelujah. Things began to happen all around me. The devil had a trap set. He was going to set me up because, see, I liked it. I liked the money. I was making a lot of money. And I liked the glamour. And I liked the applause because that said, I love you. We all want to be loved. Hallelujah. I didn't know that Jesus loved me. I didn't know it then. When I was 16 years old, I had had a baby out of wedlock, and by the time I was 17 years old, I left home and joined the cast of Hair, and I began to travel all across the country. I was making more money than my mom and dad put together by then, and things were looking pretty good. Then I was introduced to marijuana. Devil had a trap set. Next thing I know, it was pills to get up in the morning and pills to go to bed at night. Then it was the alcohol, and then I became very promiscuous and ran around with a lot of people I had no business being with. And one day I was introduced to cocaine, and I know that all drugs are a spirit, but this cocaine became my best friend. And I began to hang out with the devil, and I did everything that I was big and bad enough to do. And I'm not glorifying him. I'm just letting him know that I don't belong to you. Hallelujah. I've been set free. Hallelujah. Glory to God. I went on for about 12 years of my life, and I traveled with people, and I worked with Chaka Khan and Rufus, and I worked with Captain and Tennille and all the people in the studios, and I was good at my job, and I was quick, and I could demand double, triple scale, and I went to work, and I was high every day.

One time when I was in Houston, Texas, I met a man there, and I was getting ready to go on the road with Chaka Khan, and there was a group going on the road with us, Heatwave, and they had a man working with them, and he was doing their lights, and I didn't know this, but I met him on the road, and he was a nice guy, and you never would know it to look at him, but he was also, not only was a light director, but he was a cocaine dealer. See, the devil knows how to really do it. So we began to be friends, and we began to date, and I began to get all the cocaine I wanted for free. How many of you know it wasn't for free? But we came home, me and this young man, and we began to live together, and he was still selling drugs, and I began to make drops for him. I was dropping off cocaine and making a lot of foolish turns in my life, and my life began to do this spiral, downward spiral. I was going to hell. One night as I was getting loaded, I began to pass out, and my head hit the wall. And I began to slide down the wall. And as I came to, all of my bodily fluids were doing their own thing, and I was dying. But I had a praying grandmother, and I knew enough to call on the name of Jesus. Hallelujah. It wasn't a couple of days later that I was watching Christian television. And grandma tells me she was laying on her face during this time, and she had been fasting for 2 weeks and just calling on the name of Jesus. Save my granddaughter. Save my granddaughter, Jesus. I watched Christian TV one night, and it was as if God himself said, that's enough. And he rebuked the devil from me long enough for me to make an intelligent decision. And I said, Jesus, I know you're real. If you'll just take all of this away from me, take all of the drugs, take them away, I'm tired. And I want you to know that instantly I was set free. Instantly I was delivered. Hallelujah. Glory. Hallelujah. Hallelujah. This was on a Friday night. And I want you to know that not only did God save and deliver me and set me free, but he saved that drug dealer, and he's my husband tonight, James Bailey.

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a wonderful, wonderful Monday. It is a great day indeed. And we bring to you today's edition of the new Donnie McClurkin Show. That's right. It's that time. It's time to play the music that will absolutely cause your whole life to be enlightened. It'll cause you to smile. It'll cause you to sing. It's music that you can live by. On this Monday, I've got some great music for you. And I've got a brand new song. Brand new song. That's right. It's a summer song. It's by Bonita Shelby. You've heard of Shelby Five. Well, this is their mother. And when I tell you, it's going to be something that you didn't expect, but you're going to love. And we've got some music that you already are familiar with. It's all right here. Right here on the new Donnie McClurkin Show. So we're going to stop talking and get into this show. Yeah, this is going to be in August to remember. So call somebody up and let them know that there's a new song on the new Donnie McClurkin Show. And it all starts right.

0: That was Ron Carter and Ricky Dillard with the song Open My Eyes. And before that, you heard My God from Jordan Armstrong. And now it's time for our flashback song of the day.
1: What we're going to do right here is go back.
0: And I'm going to take you back 30 years to the year 1996. Now, just some notable things from 1996. Benjamin Netanyahu was elected Prime Minister of Israel for the first time in 1996. And in 1996, this icon took a James Cleveland song and made it her own. I'm talking about the one and only Twinkie Clark and the song Bless You Real Good. Take it, Twinkie.

0: was DJ T-Storm and Dominic Hall with About That Name. And before that, you heard Twinkie Clark with Bless You Real Good. Now, I've got to take a break real quickly, but when I come back, man, I told you, we got some new music. It's sitting back waiting. That's right. I'm about to play it. Benita Shelby. It's going to be something great just for you. But it's going to work.
1: Just in case you didn't know. 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

Welcome back, everybody. Welcome back to the new Donnie McClurkin Show on this wonderful Monday as we wrap up the month of August. Man, time is flying by, but we've got some great music. Here's Bishop Marvin Sapp with the song, He Was There.

0: That was James Fortune and the song Hold On. And before that, you heard Marvin Sapp with He Was There. I'm telling you, this Stella Awards that just passed was phenomenal. It was good to see all of my brothers and sisters there. And this was my first Stella Award that I did absolutely nothing but sit and enjoy every artist and every bit of music that went forth. It was wonderful. So hats off to my brother Don Jackson and Teresa Jackson. It was a wonderful, wonderful experience. Now let's get into our feature, Let Donnie Cook, better known as the question of the
1: day. Let him cook. Let him cook now. Let him cook.
2: Let Donnie cook.
0: I'm too old for that Donnie Cook stuff. Lord Jesus, help me. But the question of the day is, the holidays are going to be here before you know it. So what's the one thing that you're already looking forward to at this holiday season that's coming up? Now, I put this question to Jacqueline Carr. And here's what she had to say.
3: Five things I would love to see. Well, I'm coming out in a movie this Christmas. Well, around this Christmas time. Tyler Perry movie. And I would love to see that. I'm looking forward to that. Of course, family, friends, good food. And I want to see snow. I look forward to seeing the snow.
0: Now, that was Jacqueline Carr, and that was her expectation for the coming holiday. What is yours? I want to hear what you're expecting this holiday season coming. Give us a call at 1-888-420-7710. That's 1-888-420-7710. Now, remember to tell us what your name is, where you're calling from, and share your answer to this question. What are you expecting this holiday season coming? This should be good. But right now, I've got to take a break, but stay right there. We're nowhere near through. There's a brand new song I want you to hear, and it's coming up next, right here on the new Donnie McClurkin Show. We'll be right back.

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Now, usually I go into the shout outs right here, but instead, I'm going to play you a brand new song from a wonderful woman who's raised a family. She is the first lady of Burning Bush Church right there in Michigan. Her husband is Bishop Don Shelby. Her children are Shelby Five, a wonderful singing group. And after she's gone through all of these years of raising these children and supporting her husband in the grand old Church of God in Christ, she stepped out and done something that she's always wanted to do. She's put out a song, but not just any song. This shows you that fruit don't fall far from the tree, because I've been listening to this song about 7-8 times already, and I am absolutely over the moon with this. Tell me what you think about it. Tell me what you think about it, because I'm going to be showcasing it all week long. This is Bonita Shelby, and the song is Call on Jesus. Let me know what you think about this. This new summer song, just for you. Take it, Bonita Shelby.

It is a real cogent Pentecostal song. Church of God in Christ, we've got to be proud of this woman. Bonita Shelby with Call on Jesus. It's up for you to give me what you think about this song. And if you can't remember it, don't worry about it. I'm going to be playing it all week long. And if you know Bonita Shelby, let her know that you heard it right here on the new Donnie McClurkin Show. And here's Todd Delaney now with the song, Revelation.

0: That was Revelation 4 from Todd Delaney. And before that, you heard Bonita Shelby with Call on Jesus. Good God Almighty. Now, I've got to take a break real quick, but when we come back, I've got an inspirational message just for you. I love that song, Call on Jesus, Bonita Shelby. More of the new Donnie McClurkin show to go right after this. A new summer song.
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1: Hi, this is Donnie McClurkin, and I've got an inspirational message just for you. You know, in the Bible, it says that the Christians will overcome by the blood of the Lamb, which is what Jesus shed, and the words of our testimony. It's what we tell. Your testimony is so great that it will cause others to be able to look and evaluate their own lives based on what God has done for you. Because you are a walking, talking, living billboard of the redemptive power of Jesus Christ. I mean, literally, He's helped you out of your struggles. He's given you supply. He's given you sustenance. He's given you peace of mind. He's helped you with your family situations and your finances. He's still working on your behalf. You are a walking, talking, living, breathing testimony. And that testimony will cause other people's lives to take heart, take courage, and to believe that if God did it for you, He'll do it for them. Don't let your light dim. Don't let your light dim. Your testimony is powerful. Never be ashamed of it, for it shows people where God brought you from, and it shows where you're going to. Be that testimony. Impact somebody else's life.

0: That was Anthony Brown in Group Therapy with the song Testimony. You know, that's the first song that he ever put out. And that song is still so powerful to me. And be on the lookout. Anthony Brown and Maurette Brown Clark are on their way out on tour. Good God, starting in October. It's called the Therapy Tour. You'll be hearing more about that right here. But right now, I've got to go. And I want you to keep me in your prayers. And again, there's more of summer songs coming up this whole entire week. And until the next edition of the new Donnie McClurkin Show, know that I love you, I praise God for you, and I want you to keep walking in the favor of God.
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5: Join us. He was supposed to be here, but we had talked about it before the show. Hey, let's give away a bonus gift like we almost always do when we do these shows. And the vitamin C and D combo, again, we call it our essential immunity, and most people probably take

0: it for supporting their immune system. But you're right. Vitamin C is absolutely critical for collagen generation. And if you are low on vitamin C, that's not optimal when it comes to making cartilage. And the idea behind Joint Gel is to do just that, to make cartilage, to grow cartilage, and as we're about to get into, to maintain cartilage. So with that said, Neil, we need to talk about the second ingredient in Joint Gel called MSM. MSM has been on the market for many years. It's one of the more popular joint support ingredients out there. And the science on MSM in its own right is actually quite fabulous for a whole bunch of different areas, mostly joints, but increasingly skin and cosmetics. And we're going to get into that a little bit, a new study that they did on fighting wrinkles, which is pretty amazing. And they have shown MSM can support immunity by boosting your body's
1: glutathione.
0: Yeah, glutathione, exactly. And just so many cool things that this MSM can do. The reason we included MSM into Joint Gel was because it is very prolific at helping to maintain and sustain existing joint cartilage. So we were like, well, if we're going to use these bioactive collagen peptides, this technology we get from Germany to grow joint cartilage, something again that really nothing else out there can do, in a way that nothing else out there can do. We really want to make sure that our customers who use this keep and maintain that cartilage over time. So what better to add to it than MSM, right?
1: Right, right. And the science behind it is something called disulfide links. So what we make between these layers of cartilage is these disulfide bonds, which hold everything together. So you could grab your skin and you can pull it and it stretches, yet when you let go, it's going to snap back into position. That's the nature of these disulfide bonds that hold the cartilage, the collagen, I should say, just in the right position.
0: Right. Now, and Neil, that's a great point. And that leads me in perfectly, to what I was hinting at before, skin health. You were talking about the skin or the cartilage snapping back. Well, that's exactly why MSM seems to be such a powerful cosmetic agent. And I'm not talking about a topical application here, not a beauty cream. This is a supplement you take that can actually help fight wrinkles from the inside out. So they did a study recently, Neil. I'm not even sure if you're aware of this. This was like just published. In 4 weeks of taking MSM, just 4 weeks, They saw noticeable results, including a 20%+ improvement in skin radiance and luminosity, 24% less wrinkles. That was in only a few weeks.
1: 4 weeks?
0: I think it was 4 weeks on that. Wow. 20% boost in skin elasticity, which is exactly what you just kind of talked about. 81% of the participants in this study said that their skin was more radiant and better hydrated, and 63% said they saw a boost in firmness and elasticity. This is doing some really cool things, and it's just an incredible side benefit that you get. I mean, you're going to buy this product, frankly, for the joints, for joint comfort, for regrowing joint cartilage, and your mobility and comfort and all that other stuff. But wow, what a cool side benefit that you can actually look a little bit better, not even a little bit, a lot better. Yeah. And to add one more thing before I hand it back to you, Neil, because I'm doing a lot of talking, they actually look to see how is this working in terms of boosting the skin. And so what they did was pretty amazing. They did a gene study, and they wanted to see when people take MSM, what kind of influence does it have on genes related to regulating our skin barrier health, skin moisturization, and essentially the structural integrity of the skin, which is really what's involved in the aging process, at least from a cosmetic point of view. And what they noticed was this triggered all sorts of genes that relates to all that. So it's just unbelievable. You can see a tremendous difference. Neil, real quick before I hand it back to you, a second study, they looked at crow's feet. They looked at skin tone. They looked at texture and smoothness. And again, elasticity and firmness. Taking MSM improved all of these things. In this point, it was at week 8, and then even better at week 16. So over time, you're going to see cosmetic improvements that you'll notice in the mirror. You will see this in the mirror on top of all the wonderful things that it's going to do for your joint health, as we've been talking about.
1: So, Jay, let me ask you a question. Are you a little excited about MSM?
0: You know,
1: so as excited as you are about MSM for skin health, because you obviously are, like, as a chiropractor, I'm that excited about MSM for joint health. I've been recommending MSM to my patients for decades. MSM reduces pain of athletes that have been exercising very hard.
0: Yes.
1: MSM allows us to get back to our sports more quickly. It does all of these things, and it's the perfect adjunct to our bioactive collagen peptides in this joint gel product. So really, our listeners are going to get this from so many directions. The MSM is going to boost the ability for these bioactive collagen peptides to function at a high level, because it's going to create a healthy inflammation response. The bioactive collagen peptides are going to create more cartilage in the joints. Our listeners are going to be so much more comfortable. And now you're adding the vitamin C and vitamin D. So really, our listeners are going to notice a big difference here.
0: Joint Gel is going to do some things for your joints and for your skin, as we've been talking about, but especially for your joints, that really no other supplement can do. The first dietary supplement that I've seen that can do this, you've got the before and after MRI photos. These are studies that have been done at Penn State, Harvard, Tufts, University of Freiburg, which is in Germany. That's how big of a breakthrough this is. And really, I don't know any other company that is offering this currently. I think we jumped the competition, and we've got this, and we've got a great product here, Joint Gel with MSM and all of the benefits of MSM. In a few minutes, I'm going to give out that 800 number and tell you how to get started for less than 10 bucks. And again, Dr. Levin was talking about our vitamin C as the bonus gift. We call it our essential immunity, our patent pending C. An incredible free gift. You get that and free shipping. So don't go anywhere. I'm going to give out that number in just a few minutes here. Neil, we are shooting along so fast here. We've got so much information out there already. But with only a few minutes to spare here, why don't I hand it back to you for people just tuning in? What is Joint Gel, and why is it such a dramatic breakthrough?
1: Right. We're talking about our very special cutting edge bioactive collagen peptides. This is a powder. You're going to get it. You're going to drink it down. And once you ingest this, it's delicious. It's going to go into your circulation. It's going to get brought to your cartilage, and 10% of these very special bioactive collagen peptides that are just the exact right molecular size and weight are going to knock on the door of your cartilage-making cell called the chondrocyte. So this is almost like waking up Rip Van Winkle. As we get older, our chondrocytes don't work as well. When we were 20, we made cartilage and broke down cartilage at the same rate. We had beautiful cartilage. When we're 50s, 60s, 70s, we're breaking down cartilage much faster than we're remaking it. These bioactive collagen peptides, this joint gel, this is your ticket to getting those knees and hips and joints in your body to create more glassy, smooth, cushiony cartilage, and it works. Yep. The bottom line is we're at a new frontier now. The old type of supplement where we just support a healthy inflammation response, well, that's nice. It's not going to regenerate cartilage. I'm 57. 10 years from now, when I'm 67, I don't want to have less cartilage. I want the same amount. Hey, I'd like a little more, please. That's what makes your knees feel comfortable. Yeah. I'm taking this joint gel every day. I have no intention of stopping, because I like to play my golf. I like my tennis. I like hitting the gym. I like to run around and play with my kids. And this joint gel is my ticket. It's almost a little bit like a time warp, if you will. It's like turning the clock back a little bit. Your doctor doesn't know about it. It's here. It's going to regenerate cartilage. Your knee, your hip, your body, your joints are going to feel better.
0: All right. Good job, Neil. This was a lot of fun to talk about. I know this is one of your favorite products. It's one of my favorite products. And I need to tell people how they can get started for less than 10 bucks and get a retread and deal with that wear and tear once and for all with a solution that's been shown to help do what I call the four R's: regenerate, revitalize, restore, and regrow that joint cartilage. If you want to do that, I don't know what other options there are out there. You can go to any vitamin store in America and scour the shelves in the joint health department. You're not going to find anything like this. This is different. This is special. You will see real dividends in your comfort, your mobility, and you will be far better off for it. And you can age a little bit more gracefully. Now, again, this also has MSM in it. We talked about MSM for joint health, for skin health. Folks, this is $10 today with free shipping. Like I said, within 4 weeks, you can notice a difference in your wrinkles. This is a 4-week supply. So for $10.
2: Let us pause for a minute to pray. Oh, dear God, we come to you today filled with gratitude, inspiration, and hope. We have been touched and encouraged by the physical manifestation of your awesome and unlimited power. Countless numbers of us were personally blessed to witness 28 monks whose beliefs require them to live a life of poverty, chastity, and obedience to God. We watched as they walked 2,300 miles from Texas to D.C., many of them barefooted, petitioning God to grant their prayer for peace. Some of us walked with them, prayed with them, and joined them in their prayer for peace. Once again, as was in the case with Jesus, who also walked this earth barefooted, sharing love and advocating peace for all, we are reminded that by faith, God can empower us to accomplish that which may seem impossible or improbable. Faith is a most powerful weapon.

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1: All right, Sybil's back with what we need to know today. Good morning, Sybil.
2: It's Sybil Wilkes with what we need to know. Security footage captured 63-year-old Elisa Goods collapsing down an embankment near Harry Reid International Airport in Las Vegas 2 days before her family reported her missing. The New York grandmother vanished August 8th while visiting a friend in Las Vegas, and her body was later discovered in a nearby ditch. Law enforcement continues to investigate her death while her family reports receiving strange, unauthorized text messages from her phone requesting cash and cryptocurrency. A Texas judge officially denied African-American 19-year-old Carmelo Anthony's motion for a new trial in the fatal stabbing of student-athlete Austin Metcalf. This ruling leaves the Fifth Court of Appeals in Dallas as Anthony's next legal path to challenge his 35-year prison sentence. Defense attorneys reaffirmed their commitment to the case, pledging to pursue every available legal avenue on Mr. Anthony's behalf. President Trump announced a 90-day pause on higher import tariffs for ground beef to help lower retail meat prices for consumers. This executive order will permit up to 300,000 metric tons of ground beef to enter this country without out-of-quota tariff rates. While the temporary measure aims to reduce grocery costs, it's expected to draw opposition, yes, from the domestic cattle industry. It was on August 23, 1917, that racial hostility and police brutality in Houston sparked one of the largest race riots in United States history. Members of the all-black 24th Infantry Regiment took up arms after local police assaulted a black corporal, leading to clashes that left 20 people dead. 19 black soldiers were subsequently executed following military trials that historians widely criticized as a tragic miscarriage of justice. Read more about it in today's What We Need to Know newsletter. I'm Sybil Wilkes. Be informed, be empowered.
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4: All right, look, I Hate the Homies is out right now. Y'all need to check that out. I'm going to tell you something really cool that we're doing with the podcast as well. So yesterday, Daquan Wright was a undrafted college player, right? He went to the Browns and the Eagles. Well, last week, he went into the transfer portal and will be going to LSU. He just became the first kid to not make it in the NFL and went back to school. It's about to be the Wild Wild West. Do you understand what that means? That means if you left as a junior and you still got eligibility and nobody picked you up and you didn't make a team, you can go back to school and get money that way, too. The Browns got a quarterback problem. That's all I'm going to say. I'm going to go ahead and say it out loud. Let's see how it shakes out, but it's simple. Watson or Sanders? Sam Silk, help us out in the 216. Homie, last night the Titans beat the Seahawks 19-16. 16 days to the NFL kickoff. 3 days till college kickoff. Then Saturday is on! I'm Griff, and that's your Quick Sports Minute. It's football season. Commander Sherrill with the birthdays.
5: 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Also, Ava DuVernay, her birthday is today. Reggie Miller, his birthday is today.
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5: 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And I've got a special birthday shout out to our record rep, Sherry Warren, and Veronica Smith. Lady Veronica Smith, her birthday is today. Birthday shout outs are up in 15 minutes. 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
17: 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There's one wreck on the start of the morning drive, Courthouse Road near Crossroad. No reports of any injuries. And a breakdown on 64 West before Bottoms Bridge, exit 205. 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
4: Yes, it is time for the Faith Walk of the day. And today, I want us to be careful, y'all. We're doing something dangerous. We're making people who serve in ministry celebrities in our mind. We're putting too high a priority on what they say and what they do. And we've got to make sure that God is the center, that Jesus is the center, that they don't leave wanting more of you. They want more of God, right? You know, a lot of people, the language of the day is, I just came here because I need the oil on your life. Do you need theirs, or do you need what God wants to give to you? We got to make sure that we aren't in low-key worship of our pastors and our singers and the prophets and the ministry folks. It's like, we just got to be careful if we're trying to be more like them and not more like God. If we're not chasing Jesus and we're chasing mentorships because I feel like proximity will give me the success that you have, that's the wrong focus. You're making them a celebrity. Be careful. I sit on the front row at my church on purpose. Don't put me up front. Why do people have to look at me the whole service for? They don't. They didn't come here for that. They came here for Jesus. And so we got to be very, very careful. And I'm a part of it, right? I have to make sure that I kind of direct their words in the right way. So while I'm appreciative of people supporting me, don't you make me out of a God, because you ain't gonna stand before me. You stand before God. What I say ain't the most important. It's not what God says, what his word says. It's, well, I just want to know what you think about I'm doing this and I'm doing that. I don't know what God told you. That's the only person I want you to point me. That's the only person I want to point you to. Well, Eric, I just want to be like you. Well, then seek Jesus like I did. Trust Jesus like I did. Chase Jesus like I did. We got to stop making people celebrities in our lives. We got to stop. You remember what your pastor did more than you remember what God did. That's too much. If I'm at service and my favorite singer's not there, well, church ain't gonna be good, because they not there, because God's not there. Which one? Pick one. All right, let's be very careful with this putting people on pedestals and this idol worship that we have in our culture. Okay, I love you and I mean it, but that's the Faith Walk. It is what it is, guys. Be very careful. Let's not do it. All right, now it's birthday shout out time. 877-242-2426. That's 877-242-2426. Give us a call. It's birthday shout out time.
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7: Good morning. My name is Citronella Smith, and I'm calling from South Carolina. But I'm working hard. Still, and I would like to wish a happy birthday, belated birthday wish to Carolyn Williams and Janice Dorgan. And today, a birthday wish goes out to David Benjamin and Lori Lowe and Kelly Braddock and Pat Devlin. I love you guys and be blessed.
8: Good morning. Good morning. Yvonne Knox calling from Andover Township, New Jersey. Want to wish a blessed happy birthday, August 23rd, to my firstborn, Latasha Yvonne Knox. Want to wish a happy birthday to Thomas Jennings, August 16th, Sherelle Holmes, August 16th, Donnie Robinson, August 8th, Bobby Royal, August 18th, and to Dr. Antoinette Wilson of Egg Harbor Township. Good morning, Eric and Griff. Everyone have a blessed day in the Lord. Thank you.
9: Good morning. My name is Alisa Vaughn. I'm calling from Alexandria, Virginia. I would like to shout out my cousin, Robin Lester, who turned 60 on yesterday. She had a party on Saturday that was amazing. And I just wanted to tell her happy birthday.
10: Good morning. Yes, my name is Geraldine Watson, Charlotte, North Carolina. My first birthday, I have two. My first birthday shout out is to my granddaughter, Azuri Geneva Watson. Her birthday was yesterday. She turned 5 years old. And today, my birthday shout out is to my niece, Tony Jerry. And she's 47 years old today. And God bless both each one with many, many birthdays in the future.
11: Yes, my name is Toya Williams. I'm from Crawfordville, Florida. And I would like to give a birthday shout out to my daughter, Kara Towns. Her birthday is on August 30th when she will turn 29 years old.
12: My name is Chantel Robinson. And I'd like to give a birthday shout out to Chelsea Cofield, Michael Harden, and Chantel Robinson. And we're calling from Concord, North Carolina.
13: My name is Edna Spruer. I'm calling from Warner Robins, Georgia. I would like to wish my daughter, Latasha Sullivan, a very happy birthday. Happy birthday, Lou. We love you.
14: Yes, it's Brother Reggie from D.C. Yeah. Homie Deacon Reggie. Yeah. Birthday shout goes to the members of Second New St. Paul Baptist Church, Christine Stewart, Sister LaVon Cooper, Reverend Robert Sturtevant, assistant minister at our church, and Erica. Now, I ain't putting nobody on no pedestal. They can carry that. He's just a man. Okay, I'm looking for Jesus, which is a spirit. I'll stay with that one. Amen. Thank you. Happy birthday, everybody.
5: Well, all right. Happy birthday, everybody. Thank you so much for calling. We appreciate you. I'm still floating from birthdays that I celebrated over the weekend.
4: Boy.
5: My sister Malia and my nephew Jay, and then for Mama Campbell and Warren. Do y'all have any more?
4: My guy Cornelius Williams Corn from New Mercy's. I saw his wife over the weekend. And Nolan Conwell, also from New Mercy's. My folks.
5: Cheryl, what about you?
15: Record Rev Sherry Warren, her birthday is today. Yeah, she represented you guys back in the day.
5: She did.
15: Right?
5: She did. Y'all stick around. There's more on the way. It's Get Up Mornings.
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6: 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Police are still working to clear up a wreck on Courthouse Road near Kraus Road, and there's still a disabled vehicle along 64 West near exit 205. It's on the left side. I'm Jack Hammer on Praise 104.7, Richmond's Inspiration Station, home of Get Up Mornings with Erica Campbell.
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4: 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Couple of new wrecks in the way. Ruffin Mill Road near Woods Edge Road and I-95 northbound at Broad Street, exit 74C. 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
2: Listen, y'all, as I mentioned in my weekend in review that I had to preach at Cali Worship yesterday, and we talked about when the wicked plots and God laughs, from Psalms 37, the 12th through the 20th verse. The wicked plot against the just and gnashes their teeth at them. And David is not sugarcoating or over-spiritualizing. And when wicked people are wicked, when they're wicked, you can't just, you know, try to frame them as a misunderstood saint, you know, and not address somebody literally being wicked, plotting against you. Plot is not just they was talking about you. It's a scheme. It's secret planning. It's watching you. It's smiling at you when they know they ain't safe. It's clapping for you when they know they have bad intentions. And so understanding that everyone who benefits from you is not celebrating you is a hard for some people to process. But let me tell you something. Sometimes it's just your walk with Christ that they don't like. They're really not mad at you. It's your anointing and your assignment that the enemy is trying to stop. So he will sometimes allow, Satan will push, not just allow, he'll push people into your life to throw you off. Especially if you over-Christianize, over-spiritualize people that really, they didn't come for the best of intentions. Y'all let y'all integrity and y'all's discernment rise up where you don't stand for foolishness. You know what I'm saying? If you have a friend that you can feel something is off, and if I just keep being nice, they'll see me and now they will be nice. No. When they got bad intentions, you just better remember the scripture that says evil communication corrupts good manners. Everybody can't come to the party. Everybody ain't allowed. And you got to be able to recognize that. And sometimes you didn't do anything. You didn't provoke them. You didn't mistreat them. You didn't attack them. They just got bad intentions. And you have to pay attention when folks literally just have bad intentions. And you keep hearing what they said. You keep hearing it. So-and-so said this. So-and-so said this. I'm actually kind of walking through that season right now. It is not easy, but I trust God. I trust that God has my back. I trust that God vindicates me, that I don't have to, you don't have to chase stories down. You know, when someone is ignorant, they've chosen to be in the ignorant box. You let them sit in that box and you don't have to even be bothered with it. And don't be surprised when ignorant people are ignorant. You know what I'm saying? Just running them off, just doing too much. Don't you lose your joy, right? Don't you open your mouth and step into areas that weren't designed for you. If God says vengeance is mine, then you don't need to try to get revenge or vindicate yourself. Revenge ain't your business. It's God's business, and God does it much better than we can. So hold your peace. Let the Lord fight your battles. All right. Because one thing about a liar, when you address them, they're just going to cover up that lie with another lie. Then you're really irritated because it's like, you know, they lying. They know they lying. And usually liars get real emotional. Everybody just keep coming for me and all. Child, going somewhere. But the Bible talks about it, y'all. This is not a new thing. Didn't just start happening. Yes, people always lying. They've been lying since the beginning of time, okay? But what we have to do is continue to be the believers that we are. Continue to live right and have integrity and trust that God is going to take care of it. That does not mean ignore it. Just don't lose your Jesus while you process or while you deal with it, right? And most of the time, you know, everybody got an armpit, right? And sometimes they stink. Everybody got an opinion, and sometimes yours stinks. So just let them be who they are, all right? You keep your hands clean. You keep operating and doing the thing you're supposed to do, all right? That is my Erica-ism for the day, y'all. Yeah, I'm not one of the saints that's going to go tell you to start fights on the parking lot. That's not me, because that's low thinking. Raise the level, precious saints, all right? I love you, and I mean it. Griff's got the joys and concerns up next on Get Up Mornings. Get up.
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4: Well, saints of the Most High God, we are coming to you live from the Get Up Church of our Lord, Baptist non-denominational, AME, CME, ENG, LMNOP, at Apostolic Church of God in Christ. All right, Brother Griff, let the Lord use you.
5: Thank you, First Lady Pastor.
4: You're welcome.
5: Man, I got to say, happy birthday to my First Lady. First Lady Kearney hit me this morning. Her grandson, Cairo Hayward, and her good friend, Gussie Fuller. I got you, First Lady. But first, giving honor to God, who's ahead of my life, I'd like to say I'm glad to be in the house of the Lord. One more time, Elder Cheryl.
6: Uh-huh.
5: Because he brought me from a mighty, mighty long way up. Sister Elena Kearney, I could have been dead, sleeping in the grave, but God is good.
4: All the time.
5: And all the time.
4: God is good.
5: Yes, yes, yes. And speaking of First Lady Kearney, this is a beautiful segue. I went to the celebration of life of my guy, Lemuel James Elzey. We only known him as Lem. Lem passed and had the most beautiful, let me tell you about this man of God. First, he was a Morehouse man. He was a proud member of Omega Psi Phi fraternity, a whole Q. Everybody had on purple, different parts of purple at the celebration, too. He retired from GM, from General Motors, father of three awesome daughters. One of them, Dion, goes to the church, know her. I've known her for 20-plus years. And he was a die-hard Atlanta Falcons season ticket-holding fan. And everybody that came up and talked about him and his love for the Falcons. And let me tell you something. Me and him found Christ together like in the early 03, 04. And I mean, he just meant so much to me, like an OG who just was like, you doing the right thing, young man. And his life said everything about who he was. Now, is somebody in their car right now saying he was a Falcon fan? Let me tell you something. Till the end, you get to say, ain't he all right? Somebody else is saying, man, I know Lem from GM. It's the same Lem. Great dude. You get to say, ain't he all right? But if you know like me, Pastor Kearney did that thing on Saturday, man. I'm screaming, ain't he all right? Love you, Lem. It was beautiful, E. It was beautiful.
4: Oh, mm-hmm. Good. Good, Griff.
6: When you live a life like that, man,
4: yeah,
6: it's easy to just celebrate you, right?
4: Absolutely.
5: It's
4: absolutely
5: easy. A bunch of GM people, bunch of people from the church, all his
4: wow
5: family. The church was packed. The cars looked like it was Sunday.
6: Wow.
5: And we loved that. Yeah.
4: Well, rest in peace. Thank you, Griff. We appreciate you, sir. All right, guys, we got more great gospel music on the way just for you. It's Get Up Mornings. Don't miss it.
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10: 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There are two of them. Gaskins Road at Patterson Avenue and Route 1 south of Cockville Road. One clearing up on Ruffin Mill Road near Woods Edge. I'm Jack Hammer on Praise 104.7, Richmond's Inspiration Station, home of Get Up Mornings with Erica Campbell.
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5: All right, Cheryl, what are we talking about today?
6: All right, last week we were laughing about mispronounced words, you know, common words that yes. we mispronounce. I don't want to just say in our culture because
5: a lot
6: Well, in our culture. Well, one word that gets under my crawl is irregardless.
4: Under my crawl is a special little thing.
5: Irregardless.
6: What is your crawl? Right. Well, gets under my skin. I don't know. Just kind of unnerves me. Irregardless. Yes. When people say irregardless, right? Or it's what I'm supposed to do. And I. Well, I suppose we will shorten a word, honey, in a second. And then people who don't like pronounce S-H-R and they'll say scrimp instead of shrimp or screet.
4: Oh, Atlanta.
5: Scrimp is.
4: Screet. Screet and scraw.
5: Screet. Right.
4: Drink out that scraw.
6: Scraw.
4: Yeah. That's the South, depending on where you are. In
5: or
4: the South.
5: LA, people say gyro instead of gyro.
4: Yeah, but you can say, I hear gyro, gyro, gyro.
6: Gyro.
4: Just depending where you from. Gyro is definitely wrong. Gyro is that thing that's kind of like kaleidoscope.
6: And I think that's what we say in D.C., gyro.
4: Y'all do.
5: Yeah. And people put an X in espresso.
6: Oh, yeah, espresso.
5: Espresso. There's no...
6: Yeah, espresso. I mean, espresso.
5: espresso. Just S.
4: I
5: we want to hear from the Get Up Church.
4: Wrong.
6: What is it, Griff?
4: Substitute is substitute. The real word, but I say
6: substitute.
4: Substitute.
5: We love you so much.
6: In the country,
5: what
6: they
5: are
6: say,
5: some words that we all kind of mispronounced? Share it with
4: ambulance.
5: Us today. 877-242-242 MU.
6: That's good.
5: Lamps.
4: Not amba.
6: They say watermelon. Watermelon. They only put the T. Watermelon.
5: Jesus. All right. Mispronounced words today. 877-242-2426.
4: It's a safe
5: we listen
4: place.
5: And we don't
4: we're
5: judge.
4: Laugh. Yeah. We're going to laugh.
6: We're going to laugh, but we're not.
5: But we're not judging you.
4: No,
6: okay, that's good.
4: Yeah,
5: mispronounced way. Words. 877-242-2426. Give us a call.
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4: Mispronounced words. What are some mispronounced words? Let's go to Carl in Atlanta. Hey, Carl, what is a frequently mispronounced word?
5: Well, especially when they're reading the scripture and it got the word sword in it.
4: Oh,
5: it's on my nerves,
4: right. Sword.
6: Erica say sword. Erica say sword with a W. I don't even correct her no more.
4: Can you let the man finish talking? Because this ain't your call. Your name ain't Carl.
5: Annoying. That is just annoying.
4: The sword of the spirit.
6: That's what Erica say. Strong with a W, too.
5: I tell you what. I so
4: Griff. Okay. Come on, prostate.
6: See,
4: thank you for calling, Carl.
6: No, Carl. You be mad, Carl. You could be mad, Carl.
5: But you know what? It's very easy just to say sword.
6: Yeah.
5: But there's sword. I mean, I'm talking about sometimes it's just
7: that's like sword.
6: War.
7: It's the war of the spirit.
6: Thank you, Carl.
4: Thank you, Carl.
5: Erica, you know I love you, right?
4: I do. I love you, too.
6: Carl,
4: thank you
6: ain't
4: for calling.
6: Love her. She going to bring up prostate because I laid in prostate.
4: I'm going to knock you in a minute, Griff. Okay, let's go to the next caller.
5: All right, bye-bye.
4: Bye. All right, we got Rob in Houston on the line. Hey, Rob, what's a frequently mispronounced word?
8: Good morning. Listen. When you receive a birth certificate, is that the word?
4: Come on, man. Certificate.
8: Certificate.
4: Oh,
8: and please be more specific in the way you say.
4: Oh, God.
6: Man.
9: Pacific is good.
6: Man. Yes.
4: Pacific drives me insane. Spa. Spa. Thank you for calling, sir.
8: Yes, fam. Good morning. Y'all have a great day.
6: 877-242-2426. It's time for the Get Up Poll. Let's go to Georgia where Praise in the Park is October 3rd and talk to Aaliyah. Aaliyah, what is a frequently mispronounced word that y'all say in your family?
10: Hello, hello. How y'all doing today?
4: Doing
6: awesome.
4: Good.
10: I can't say it's just my family, but my husband is from the South as well. And just a couple of them, especially February, ass, and library.
7: Listen,
9: library.
6: Library.
4: Always going to be A
6: that
4: and
6: library. With it,
9: library.
6: With, like strawberry.
10: Because
6: yeah.
10: Why are we saying axe? It's not axe.
9: With
10: it's
9: the
10: X. Ass.
4: I asked you. Lord,
9: I
4: got
9: to slow down to say ask.
4: Right. Yeah. Me too. Yeah. Me too. Pray for us,
10: absolutely.
4: Sis. Pray for us. Thank you for calling.
10: I will. Y'all have a blessed day.
4: Tisha in Detroit is on the line. Hey, Tisha, what is a frequently mispronounced word?
6: What up, though?
11: What up, doll? What up, doll? What up, doll? So, I just want to know, can we say the word fathom and not phantom of the opera is coming?
9: Phantom.
11: It is not phantom. It's not. Not unless we're going to the opera. I want to say fathom. Okay?
4: Fathom.
11: Okay.
4: I love it. Thank you for calling.
9: Phantom with an N.
11: Okay.
6: Let's go to North Carolina and talk to Rihanna. Rihanna, what is a word that your family or people you know mispronounce all the time, girl?
12: Listen, I have three of them, actually. One is because I'm a teacher. It bothers me so bad. The kids be like, I ain't do nothing. I ain't eating. You mean I didn't even?
4: I ain't mean.
12: Don't
6: yeah,
12: understand.
4: I ain't mean. I mean, it's all one word. Just mash it all
9: right.
4: together. I mean.
12: Exactly.
4: You
12: I'm
4: mean.
12: Like, what did you
6: right.
12: say?
4: I
6: mean.
4: I love us so much. Thank you for calling, sis.
12: No problem. Have a good one.
6: E, my
4: you
6: mother.
4: Don't even know. You don't even know.
6: My right. mother pronounced Chicago, Chicago. So I was 18 till I was
9: saying Chicago.
6: Illinois people Car? Told me, you saying, what? Where your mama will live? Chicago.
4: Chicago. Get in the car and go every car, but you'll never make it to Chicago.
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13: 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Hall Street Road at Bailey Bridge Road, Midlothian Turnpike at Buford Road, and what was a vehicle fire, they're still trying to clear this out of the way. 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
5: All right, Cheryl, tell us what's trending today.
6: All right, this came down over the weekend. It's with profound sadness and an unimaginable heaviness in heart that his wife shared the passing of her beloved husband, Michael Wright. Remember Michael Wright? This came from Susan Wright. Now, he played Eddie King Jr.
5: Yes,
6: in the Five Parts.
5: Eddie Kane, yes.
6: Mm-hmm. It's Eddie King, but you know what? That's how they pronounce
5: King?
6: It. It's King, Eddie King
5: okay,
6: Jr.
5: All right.
6: But it was like
4: that's
6: Kang.
4: That's how they say it.
6: Yeah.
4: That's how they say it.
5: My whole life. Eddie Kang Jr. Like it's K-A-N-G.
6: Yes, from the Five Heart Fleet.
5: Yes.
6: And of course, he made his mark in black cinema and a classic. He was 70 years old. Susan announced her husband's death Friday on an Instagram post, and the family did not disclose a cause of her statement, but saying additional information will be shared when they are ready. And we totally understand that. I used to get him confused with Leon all the time because
5: really?
6: They played those
5: same
6: kind of characters, right? But he also played in a number of other shows, like he was, you know, made a hit of Oz. Remember Oz on HBO?
5: Yes.
6: He was on Oz. He was on The Wanderers, Streamers, V, The
4: Oz
6: Principal.
4: Awesome. A lot of those actors from Oz really can. That was like HBO's
6: really,
4: very first scripted
6: gritty,
4: show.
6: Yeah.
4: All those people are working still. Yeah.
6: Mm-hmm, mm-hmm. So, yeah, he passed away. And, of course, Hollywood is mourning. So we'll continue to keep his family in prayer. I thought this was interesting because we're going to have the mayor of Gary, Indiana on. They're
4: G.I.
6: still struggling through a historic power outage and amidst the spoiled food. Shattered businesses and homes, sitting in the dark for days.
5: Medical
6: an uncomfortable
5: too.
6: Question. What, you say what?
5: Medical treatments, too, aren't being able to be done either.
6: Yeah. But then here's what social media is doing. This is what was buzzing. They're, like, wondering where the Jacksons are because they're from there. Like, they're not standing up. But I don't know. This sparks a whole debate, Erica, about celebrities. Are you responsible for, like, where you grew up? Like,
5: we're
6: you know
5: not,
6: what I mean?
5: Because they always think, oh, if somebody had money, and it's not a money thing. It's an infrastructure thing.
4: Yes, it's not a money thing at all.
5: No, this is not.
4: Yeah, they can't even get trucks in to bring, you know what I'm saying? Like,
5: no one's got a switch and they'll just turn it on. It's
6: right.
5: You know, systems that were done in the 50s and 60s that were never upgraded, especially
4: exactly.
5: in these small, you know.
6: So you can donate, but doesn't mean it's going to get to where it needs to get, right?
5: Well, the people. Yeah, the people are still needing water and the different things that they need. Yeah.
6: Mm-hmm.
4: And then they have a lot of things, but then when you don't have electricity to charge your phone, or even if you have a block or some, a battery, that goes out, then what? So that's the whole thing.
6: And folk can't really afford to just kind of up and stay.
5: Have generators. And,
6: generators and stay somewhere else for 12 days. They have livelihoods. So,
4: hey,
6: and
4: but
6: this
4: because
6: is something.
4: The GI, Cheryl and Erica, and then my power going out again the other, I just bought a generator. It come this week. Like,
5: wow.
4: I'm over it. Like, I would not like to be in the dark no more.
5: Wow.
6: I understand. So we're going to have Mayor Melton on. He's going to be talking about what they're planning to do and how we can help. That's where our heart is. Like, what is it that we can do as consumers? What is it that we can do as citizens? What is it that we can do to help? Is it sending water? Is it, you know what I mean? Is it galvanizing?
5: Yes.
6: And so, so that's what I was like. Is the Jackson speaking up about it? This is their hometown. They're supposed to be legends. But I think that is bigger than that. I think it's bigger than that. Yeah. All right, guys, that's what's trending. And if you're celebrating your birthday, you're celebrating today with Dave Chappelle, with Ava DuVernay. Her birthday is today. B. Smith was born today. Reggie Miller's birthday is today.
4: Okay.
6: Shout out to our good friend Sherry Warren and Lady Veronica Smith. I want to shout her out, good friend of mine. And if it's your birthday, well, happy birthday.
5: All right, good people, that's it. The trending topics and a few more birthdays. Here's Joy Taylor with the Daily Play on Get Up Morning.
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7: This is the Daily Play with Joy Taylor. You can't make this up, but the Cleveland Browns are waiving tight end Daquan Wright so that he can play for LSU this season. How is this possible? Well, last week, Wright officially entered the transfer portal after he and a group of athletes who filed a lawsuit in Louisiana were granted a temporary restraining order to return to college for one more season. He played for new LSU head coach Lane Kiffin for 2 seasons at Ole Miss, and Wright is believed to be the first player to have an agreement to return to play in college after signing with an NFL team as an undrafted free agent. NCAA basketball is in the midst of a similar saga, so we should have seen this coming. Wright was signed by the Eagles as an undrafted free agent. Then the Browns claimed him off waivers. He never played a down of preseason, but did suit up once for Cleveland. 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

0: It's Get Up Mornings. I'm Erica Campbell, loving Jesus and loving you. And y'all, we are at the end of our time. It has been a great day. We love what we do. Sherilyn Griff, what'd you love about the show today?
1: Man, the Get Up poll, hands down, was so much fun. We got to do a part two of that at some point.
2: We do.
0: Mispronounced words, y'all.
1: It's so many words that we mispronounce, and it's so funny. Janai Thornton on, too, talking about, making sure that we get our parents in order,
0: yes,
1: right, and asking the hard questions. It was such a good segment today. And we're going to talk more about, dealing with the elderly, since she's a legacy expert as well.
0: Very nice. Very nice. Grivington, what about you?
2: Man, I love Mondays, just coming back with energy. And, even if we had a long weekend, we still come back because we know we got something to do that's important on Monday. And for me, that is everything. Like, just saying, you know what? And I'll never go to bed early, but on Sundays, I'll be like, I got a whole nother week God go bless me with.
0: Listen,
2: let me get some sleep.
0: Come
2: and
0: on.
2: Be rested for these folks. So thank you, God.
0: Love that. All right, guys, that is our Monday. I hope the rest of your day is absolutely blessed. Declare that and speak that over your life. Let's end with the word of prayer. Lord, you are good and your mercy endureth forever. Thank you, God, for loving us, for keeping us, for holding us in the center of your will and the palm of your hand. Lord, help us to remember that you are in control and we are not. So we surrender to your will. Father, you know what's up in tomorrow, so we won't stress about it. God, we'll be joyful today. We'll have your strength today. We'll be kind today. I thank you, Lord God, for all you're doing in us and through us. We give you all praise, glory, and honor, because it's already yours. In Jesus' name I pray. Thank God. Amen.
2: Amen.
1: Amen.
0: All right, y'all. We'll see you tomorrow. Faith walking.
1: Love talking.
2: Enjoy living.
0: On Get Up Mornings. Bye, everybody.
2: Love you, Mama. See you in Chicago.
0: Bye, Lily.
1: That ain't what you supposed to say.
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Sheila Bell the Bell with you on this Monday morning, August 24th. Sunny and pleasant. Today's highs in the mid-80s, right?

0: And now groups are raising concerns after the Hanover Planning Commission voted to send the Iron Horse Data Center campus to the Board of Supervisors for approval. After a good chunk of the Hanover community are fighting, and were fighting, speaking out against that technology park being placed there. And more than 20,000 people are still without electricity in Northwest Indiana, including Gary, Indiana, after severe storms rolled through the area nearly 2 weeks ago. There's a lot that's involved with that story that we're going to get to. But first, we're going to make sure we give God some intentional time and prayer in about 15 minutes. Join us right here on Praise, your inspiration station. I'm Sheila Bell, the Bell. Good Monday morning, everyone.
1: Oh God, once again, we come into your presence with expectancy in our hearts. 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

0: Hey, good morning. Praise 104.7. I'm Sheila Bell, the Bell. Hanging out with you today on this Monday. It is August the 24th. Sunshine today, pleasant today's highs in the mid-80s. But grateful to God that we are alive. Grateful to God that we woke up this morning in our right minds. Grateful to God that last night was not our last night and that we've got a brand new day to get it right. We've got a brand new day to ask for forgiveness. We've got a brand new day to repent of our sins and get on track with where God would have us to be. God, we just want to say thank you for so much that you're already doing, so much that you've already done, all that you continue to do in our lives, seen and unseen. God, we are grateful. And we thank you, God, for so much that you continue to do as we come to you this morning, God, in prayer. For each and every one of your children who is in need, who's hurting, who are dealing with life challenges, unexpected situations that have popped up in their lives. Situations that's going on at home with sons and daughters and husbands and wives and families and the family dynamic, what's going on behind closed doors. Dealing with situations with those who are in hospital beds and trying to get better. Those who are in rehabilitation centers. Those who are in ICU this morning, God, touch their bodies. God, we're praying for those who are going through unimaginable situations, horrible situations, God. Give them grace. God, let them come up for air. Let them be able to separate themselves from the things, God, that's pulling at them, God, that's not of you. Help us, God, to walk in the footsteps that you put in front of us, God. Give us clarity, God. Give us the strength, God. Give us the wisdom. Give us, God, favor over those situations that's distracting us, God, but help us to go in the right direction. Life is so challenging, God, right now. But you said with your word, when two or more agree on anything in your name, it shall be done. So, God, we're declaring healing from diseases, healing from addictions, healing from situations, God, that's pulling us away, God, and we've been stuck for too long. Healing from our own selves, God, from things that we've been doing and we've been stuck for too long and trying to break loose. God, we're praying, God, for deliverance on this day. In places unimaginable, families on the job, riding in the car, or just listening, God. God, we're claiming all of these things, that it is done. In the strong, mighty name of Jesus Christ, amen. Something you want to share, hit me up, 804-345-9993, 804-345-9993. Hanging out with the Bell.
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1: 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Jesus was crucified for saying things like this. 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

0: Hey, good morning. Praise 104.7. I'm Sheila Bell the Bell. Hanging out with you today on this Monday, August 24th. Sunny and pleasant. Today's highs in the mid-80s. As we take a look at what's happening, started with school starting today for many kids, but the kids not realizing just what it took for those front doors to open as crews worked through the weekend to address air conditioning issues in Henrico County. But the county's latest estimate shows more than half of the 74 schools in the county are currently dealing with HVAC issues. Also, the latest round of mold tests at Barack Obama Elementary School came back clear, except for those done in the art room. Data center opposition groups are raising concerns after the Hanover Planning Commission voted to send the Iron Horse Data Center campus to the Board of Supervisors for approval. More than a dozen Hanover residents went before the commission August 20th, speaking against the technology park. But despite their opposition, yes, the commissioner voted to move forward with the project anyway with a 5-2 vote. Also, more than 20,000 people are still without electricity in Northwest Indiana after severe storms rolled through the area nearly 2 weeks ago. A bout of severe weather, including wind gusts of up to 100 miles per hour, heavily affected the region on August the 11th. Homes in Gary's Willis Muster still lack electricity, and many who are looking on the outside, looking what's going on the inside, are questioning why is it the majority of Gary, Indiana, that consists of African American residents, why is it that their electricity has yet to be restored while communities outside of that predominantly African-American community, while is it that their electricity has been restored? Also, Donald Trump and his administration have given the stamp of approval to round up more and more wild horses to be slaughtered and sold for meat. The New York Times revealed in 2025 alone, thousands of wild horses were sent to slaughter, and the administration is utilizing a legal loophole that allows them to sell these Mustangs to slaughterhouses. However, the slaughtered wild horses is illegal in the United States. Also in other news, Wendy Williams is publicly renewing her call for freedom from the court-ordered guardianship that has controlled aspects of her life since 2022. And Jafar Jackson says the upcoming Michael sequel will tackle the King of Pop's abuse allegations from his perspective. The first film became a historic box office smash. The first biopic to gross more than $1 billion. Keep it locked. More to come. Birthday shout-outs coming up at the top of the hour, and we're going to take a look at who's doing what. I'm Sheila Bell, the Bell.
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0: This is the Daily Play with Joy Taylor. You can't make this up, but the Cleveland Browns are waiving tight end Daquan Wright so that he can play for LSU this season. How is this possible? Well, last week, Wright officially entered the transfer portal after he and a group of athletes who filed a lawsuit in Louisiana were granted a temporary restraining order to return to college for one more season. He played for new LSU head coach Lane Kiffin for 2 seasons at Ole Miss, and Wright is believed to be the first player to have an agreement to return to play in college after signing with an NFL team as an undrafted free agent. NCAA basketball is in the midst of a similar saga, so we should have seen this coming. Wright was signed by the Eagles as an undrafted free agent. Then the Browns claimed him off waivers. He never played a down of preseason, but did suit up once for Cleveland. For more on this and other top stories of the day, tune into the Daily Play with Joy Taylor at UrbanOnePodcast.com or wherever you get your podcasts.
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Braves 104.7, Sheila Bell the Bell, hanging out with you today. Hope that you are having an amazing day. We've got a lot that's going on today, but we want to at least start with all of our birthdays. Saying happy birthday to Leon Medley, also Rudy, Rodney Collier, also Canola Moore, Lauren Morris, Marilyn Miller, Raymond Cotman, and also Brandon Anderson. And also celebrating a birthday today, the one and only Dave Chappelle, who turns 53 years old. But if today is your day, celebrate it. Make some great memories. And from all of us here at Praise 104.7, happy birthday to you. Coming up, as we take a look at who's doing what, we're going to be talking about this amazing South African youth choir that performed on yesterday and what they're doing to bring their music to the masses. We're going to share that when we come back, are here on Who's Doing What. I'm Sheila Bell the Bell. Keep it locked, everyone.

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1: Ladies and gentlemen, please welcome to the stage my choir in their farewell concert and recording, the Tri-City Singers. Put your hands together. Come on, choir. Let's encourage them out there. 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Oh, my brothers and sisters, because you are in Christ, you are Abraham's heir, and you have an inheritance on your life.

0: Hey, Praise 104.7. Sheila Bell the Bell hanging out with you today. Taking a look at who's doing what, which takes us to a group of kids from South Africa. Actually, Cape Town, South Africa. It's the South African Youth Choir, and they are here on the East Coast, Maryland, Virginia, and here in Richmond today. And we want to celebrate them because this group of kids are making such a difference everywhere they go, where they're singing, where they're dancing, and just sharing their culture and who they are. And we're excited that they're going to be joining us in about 30 minutes. So you guys keep it locked right here on Praise 104.7 because we're going to be talking to them during Lunch and Learn. If Sheila Bell the Bell, keep it locked, everyone.
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3: 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This is it. This is it.

Hey, Praise 104.7. Sheila Bell the Bell hanging out with you today. Hope that you're having an amazing day. Right now, though, we have our fun segment, Did You Know? And we've got some really good ones for you today. Starting with, did you know that there are no Walmarts in New York City? Did you know that your left lung is smaller than your right lung to leave room for your heart? Did you know that to grow potatoes, you have to plant the actual potato, not just seeds? Did you know that people who live closer to nature tend to be happier? Did you know that dogs have evolved to understand when humans are happy or sad based on our voices? They can even understand laughter. Did you know that your pupils dilate when you're looking at someone you love? They also do the same when you're looking at some that you hate. Did you know nearly every language on the planet has a version of huh used for clarification of questioning? Did you know that lack of sleep is associated with excessive worrying? And did you know that drivers of luxury cars tend to be less considerate of others on the road? Wow. Did you know that? Keep it locked. More to come. Lunch and Learns coming up at the top of the hour today. We're going to be talking with, it's for the brothers and the sisters, but today it's about the kids who have traveled here to be in Richmond, Virginia, all the way from Cape Town, South Africa. We're going to talk to them when we come back right here on Praise Your Inspiration Station. I'm Sheila Bell. The Bell. It's the

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If Rance Allen was here, he'd say, I need you to work it out. 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
1: To all my people in the struggle, you think God's forgotten about you? 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

0: Hey, Praise 104.7. Sheila Bell, the Bell, hanging out with you today. Monday, it is August the 24th. Got 10 minutes after the 12 o'clock hour. We've been kind of moving around a little bit because my special guests have finally arrived. Yes, y'all make some noise. And they are visiting here all the way from Cape Town, South Africa. We're so excited that they're here. We were in the park at Maymount yesterday, and I just wanted you guys to get a feel and understand what they are doing. They're making a difference in our community. Who's over here? Introduce yourself.
1: My name is Nicole.
0: All right, cutie. Y'all got to speak up a little bit. All right, who's over here?
2: I'm Kia Mukhetswe, but you can call me Kia for short, and I'm also part of the South African Youth Choir.
0: All right, and who's over here? That's not going to work. Come back over here. This mic. Go back over here. All good, all good.
3: Hi, I'm Garneth Friedrichs, also part of the South African Youth Choir.
0: All right, now what are you guys doing here on the East Coast and in Richmond, Virginia? Somebody help me. What's going on? What are we doing?
2: We're just trying to spread South African sound to the rest of the world.
0: Now, what would you call South African sound? Let's break that down. Oh, I'm going to push.
1: Okay. Thirteen official languages in South Africa. So we sing and we minister and we share stories through music. So that is what we would love to share with the world and the rest of, you know.
0: Do you know the 13 different languages? Or at least some of them? Or four of them?
1: Definitely.
0: Can you name off a few of them?
1: So most of the languages we usually sing in would be Xhosa, Zulu, Tswana, Pedi, Sotho, English, and Afrikaans.
0: All right. Well, name the first one again.
1: Xhosa.
0: That's the one. Now, how are you saying that? One more time.
1: Xhosa.
0: Okay. We're going to talk about this when we come back. You guys are hanging out with the Bell right here on Praise 104.7, your inspiration station. Keep it locked, everyone. 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

0: Hey, Praise 104.7, Sheila Bell the Bell, hanging out with you today. Hope that you're having an amazing day. That was Joshua Rogers. It's called Pour Your Glory. If you guys are just joining us, got a little lunch and learn going on today for my brothers and my sisters. Hey, you can tell now this is for everybody. And I've got special guests joining us today all the way from Cape Town, South Africa. It's the South African Youth Choir. Make some noise in the building. And you know, we've been just talking about life, culture, and just being here in the U.S. of A. And when you think about Cape Town, it's like everywhere that Americans go, we think automatically everybody's supposed to know English. That's a little arrogant, right? Because if you're going to other different countries, you want to learn their language. It's like, hey, maybe they want to learn our language. But when you start thinking about just the language barrier, when you think about South Africa, what is it like just to, is it, what's the main language in South Africa, Cape Town?
1: So the main language in Cape Town, South Africa, would be Xhosa and Afrikaans.
0: Okay.
1: Those are the main cultural groups that live there.
0: One more time.
1: Xhosa.
0: Are y'all hearing that? I'm just loving all of the dynamics when we're hearing the language. When you guys are thinking about just being here in the U.S. and your time have been here, you guys talked a little bit about your time in Maryland and D.C. What has it been like in Richmond?
2: It's been truly amazing. This is my second time in the U.S. and every single time it gets better. When I first thought of the idea of coming to the U.S. last year, I said I'm not going to come for the main attraction groups like the fast food and all the things we see on TV, but I came for the actual small experiences, like the smells when you walk down the street, the cracks in the road, the sounds of the sirens up and down. So I really think that it fulfilled my dream of coming to America by seeing those things on a daily basis.
0: This is so awesome, man. Two people are over here. I can't see you, but let us know. And again, introduce yourselves. Tell us about your time while you've been here in the U.S.
3: Hi, my name is Kia. I think I've enjoyed my time in the U.S. because I still feel like a regular person just having a human experience.
0: Okay.
3: I think based on how the media has kind of portrayed the space, it made it seem like it was this out of reach success, big dreams, you know, and this place for the stars. And being here just kind of makes me feel like we're all human just trying to get by.
0: I'm loving this perspective. I hope that you guys are listening. Hey, if you have some questions, give us a call. 804-345-9993. 804-345-9993. You're listening with the Bell. And on the way, Mr. Brian Andrew Wilson is called Turning Away. I'm Sheila Bell, the Bell. Keep it locked, everyone.

0: away.
1: Praise 104.7. Mr. Brian Andrew Wilson is called Turning Away. Sheila Bell the Bell hanging out with you today. Excited to be here. We're in the middle of Lunch and Learn today, and today is for the brothers and the sisters in our entire community because we've got a special guest joining us. We were talking to the South African Youth Choir who have traveled all the way from Cape Town, South Africa to be here. And if you guys missed it, you guys really missed a treat. We got a chance to hear the singers sing and also some of the dancers dance. Now, if you're on Instagram, and if you're on YouTube, but more so on Instagram, but more so on TikTok, you'll see some of these young boys and how they are moving, and they've got the video coming from South Africa and Cape Town. We got some of the folks who actually do it, and some of the best when it comes to that type of dance. And joining us right now is the CPC Stars, which stands for Christian Progressive College, and they are from Cape Town, South Africa, and they are joining us, so we want to say welcome to each and every one of you. If I said the name wrong, correct me. Y'all looking around like, wait a minute now. So, what we got?
2: From Pretoria.
1: Okay, but everything was on point. Tell us about just being a part of this dance crew with the CPC Stars. You want to go for it? Let's go. Yeah, Mike's a hot baby. Okay.
3: That's basically how you say hi.
1: Okay, so how did you guys become a part of this dance crew?
3: So, we auditioned for the school.
1: Okay.
3: We got selected.
1: Was it a long process?
3: Not really. You just like come in, you dance, show talent, and then they pick you.
1: Oh, wow. How many people actually tried out for this position?
3: So, right now I'm not sure, but like I know that there's 22 of us.
1: Oh, wow.
3: 22 CPCs.
1: All right, and can you introduce yourself and tell us how has been your experience with the CPC Stars?
2: Greetings to you all listeners at home. My name is Hele Buhile, and I'm part of the CPC Stars. And so far, my experience with being part of a CPC Star has been amazing, totally amazing. And now that I am part of a dance crew, it's easy for me to learn new dance moves and be able to get inspiration, even though we are all young, but then like we can easily inspire each other by having different dance styles. And if ever you have like an experience of one dance style, other people have different type of dance styles that you don't know, so it's easy for us to learn from each other and inspire each other. So like, yes, it's been amazing, I don't want to lie.
1: The dance steps that I saw you guys do yesterday, they're not just for beginners. A lot of energy is definitely required. So what I saw yesterday was just amazing. And just to have you guys sitting here talking about just the process of it all is really cool. Hey, for you guys who are just joining us, we're talking to the CPC, Christian Progressive College, dancers all the way from Pretoria, South Africa. They have amazing testimonies of their experience in dancing. A little bit early, we were having an opportunity to talk with the South African Youth Choir. And we're going to kind of wrap it up when we come back right here on Praise 104.7, your inspiration station. I'm Sheila Bell the Bell. Keep it locked, guys.

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0: Praise 104.7. Sheila Bell, the Bell, hanging out with you today. That's the Clark Sisters, blessed and highly favored. Let me tell you the big deal about the Clark Sisters. We know them as being the iconic legend that they are, but they are also going to be a part of the residency along with Uncle Fred Hammond and Dietrich Haddon in Las Vegas. That's October the 8th, the 9th, and the 11th. And I was just told about 48 hours ago that they will be extending those dates. So we've got gospel on the strip in Las Vegas, saving souls. Come on, somebody. That's a good thing. Hey, look, if you're just joining us right now, we're also in the middle of Lunch and Learn today. We've got our special guest joining us all the way from Cape Town, South Africa, and also from Pretoria. Yes, they were here and they said, you met them, like, people know where we're from, so we're making sure that we include everything. And also, we have a young lady also from Ghana. So when we talk about Africa, the continent, we're also talking about also places within Africa that our young folks are coming from. And right now, we've been talking about the things that they do. I think some of you all are in college, right? Can you guys just real quickly tell us some of the things that you're studying, or what is your major real quickly, and your name?
1: My name is Tracy Smith, and I study law.
0: Okay. Who else we have here? Let's go. Okay, who else do we have?
2: My name is Rami, and I am studying accounting.
0: Okay, and it's a guy. It's a young man back there.
3: My name is Joe Peterson, and I study psychology.
0: All right, do you hear this? Young folks. They're singing, they're ministering, they're also studying, they're furthering their education, and they're still also singing and dancing for the Lord, and I think it's so awesome. And we've been talking with them a lot, but I don't know how many of y'all had the opportunity to come out and hear them at Maymount. In case you missed it, can you guys give us a little sample of what you guys delivered on yesterday and give us a song real quick? What we got? You all ready to do that? They're looking. They're positioning themselves. I'm turning the music down on here. And what's the name of the song that you guys are going to sing?
1: La La La Me.
0: All right. One and a two and a three and a four and a...

0: Can y'all give it up? That is so awesome. All the way from South Africa, the youth choir, who's doing what you all do. How long does it take you all to learn the music, and who's actually writing the music and composing the music, and what are you all doing with the music? That's a lot. Where's our director?
1: Yes, this is a very special choir.
0: Yes.
1: They are quite regarded as one of the most versatile choirs in the world because they need to be able to sing all styles of music.
0: Okay.
1: And so they work under tremendous pressure. Whereas a normal choir would have a repertoire of 15 to 20 songs for the year, they have 90 corporate performances a year.
0: Oh, my goodness.
1: That is apart from choral festivals and things. So they work under tremendous pressure because every event has a different repertoire requirement from them.
0: And different languages as well, right?
1: And different languages. Yes, we even once had to do an entire show in Hebrew. So they need to be able to sing all styles of music. And work at a tremendous pace. They have to do a lot of self-study at home, so I make rehearsal tracks for them of all the music. And when we get together for our 2.5 hour rehearsals twice a week, they are under pressure to at least do 2 to 3 songs during a rehearsal.
0: Do most of you all have more than one language that you speak? Yeah? For example, how many? Tell us.
2: I speak 2 languages. I speak English and then Afrikaans.
0: What's the other one?
2: Afrikaans. Yes.
0: Okay. Any other languages that you all speak? Yes, ma'am.
2: I think I speak.
0: You think you speak?
2: Five.
0: What? Go for it.
2: Five. Yes, I speak English. I can speak Afrikaans. I can speak Sepedi. I can speak Setswana. I can speak Sesotho. I can speak Zulu. I can understand Xhosa. And yeah.
0: What was the last one with the?
2: Oh, Xhosa.
0: I gotta get that. Before we get out of here, there's a young lady also part of this amazing group who's all the way from Ghana. Tell us who you are and what is it that you do with this amazing group.
3: Hi, my name is Afronita. I'm a professional dancer from Ghana, and I own a dance school in Ghana.
0: Okay. Do they call you the cool kid because of the sunglasses? Pretty much. Pretty much.
3: I think that's basically everything about me.
0: Okay.
3: The highlights of my career is me going for Britain's Got Talent.
0: Okay.
3: 2 years ago.
0: Okay.
3: I was the second runner.
0: Congratulations. That's awesome. That is so awesome. We're about to wrap this up to my good friend over here. Can you just tell us what is next for everyone, for the crew here?
1: For the rest of the week, we'll be doing workshops with universities. Later today, we are going to the University of Richmond. Yes, mostly just share our experience of music and tell our stories and hopefully also learn from those here in America.
0: This is so awesome. Also the Carver Elementary School, I believe, tomorrow as well. That's what I was told from the school system. So yeah, I wanted to make sure that we got you guys first. Congratulations to everyone, the students, the teachers, the mentors, the dancers, the singers, those who smile, those who try to smile, those who are just being here to support you guys, continuing to do what you do. Let God trust you in that space. And thanks so much for stopping by here on Praise 104.7, your inspiration station. You guys keep it locked. I'm Sheila Bell, the Bell.
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0: Hey, Sheila Bell, hanging out with you today. We're about to wrap up this segment on Lunch and Learn today, but I had to come back because there was one young lady who says, I didn't get an opportunity to share my perspective on my trip here. So Kione is hanging out with us today. And tell us about your time here just in the U.S. and what it is that you do with the group.
14: My time in the U.S. has been very amazing.
0: Okay.
14: I love that we've got a very big opportunity like this. And yeah. I am Kaini Lose, a grade 6 learner. I am a dancer, an actor, a model, and also a speech talker in the hall at school.
0: How old are you?
14: I am 12.
0: You sure?
14: Yes.
0: Okay. And what grade are you in?
14: I'm in grade 6.
0: All right. You're doing well. I didn't know she was so young. That's why the pressure's on her. I mean, the studio is full of people. Yeah. Yeah. And she's our last speaker and then the sixth grade. You're doing a great job.
14: Thank you so much.
0: What happens from here when you leave the U.S. and you head back home? What are you going to do that's different? Anything?
14: When I go back home, I am going to film a movie.
0: Okay.
14: Yeah. And also going to dance. As the CPC Stars group, we love dance.
0: All right.
14: We love dance.
0: This is so amazing. Thank you so much for sharing your story with us.
14: Thank
0: and for
14: you.
0: Everybody who's here, again, thanks so much for being in the studio. We appreciate you. Y'all make some noise. Woo! Y'all keep it locked. I'm Sheila Bell.

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There's no name more precious than the name of Jesus. What's up, everyone? I'm Sheila Bell, the Bell. Hey, can I here with you today? We're also in the sunny afternoon, August 24th streets, taking a look at what's happening with temperatures in the mid-20s, taking everyone to school because the kids, today was their first day back to school for many of the kids in the Tri-City area, but many of them not even realizing so much preparation that was needed before they even entered through the front doors as crews worked through the weekend to address air conditioning issues in Henrico County school buildings before the school actually opened to the kids. The county's latest estimate also shows that more than half of the 74 schools in the county are currently dealing with HVAC issues of some kind, and that number has even grown since earlier in the week when more than 30 schools were reported to be dealing with HVAC problems, including classrooms where temperatures were reported at 90 degrees or higher. So this is where we are. Prayerfully, they are getting those conditions a bit more comfortable for the kids so the kids can actually be in a comfortable environment so they can learn. How about that? Keep it locked. More to come. We'll definitely keep you up to date with what's happening right here, right now on Praise. I'm Sheila Bell, the Bell.

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0: 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Check out my girl Darlene. Darlene, Darlene. 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
1: How many know that there's no other name that's higher than the name of Jesus? Demons tremble at the name of Jesus. Hallelujah. Hallelujah. Come on. We get ready to celebrate.

0: Hey, Praise 104.7, Sheila Bell the Bell, hanging up with you today on this Monday, August 24th. Sunny and pleasant. Today's highs in the mid-80s. We're also in these sunny afternoon streets taking a look at what's happening right now, which takes us to Donald Trump and his administration that have given the stamp of approval to round up even more wild horses to be slaughtered and sold for meat. According to the New York Times, they reveal 2025 alone, thousands of wild horses were sent to be slaughtered. And the administration is utilizing a loophole that allows them to sell these Mustangs to slaughterhouses. However, slaughtering wild horses in the U.S., it is illegal. So why it is being done and being allowed to be done when it is illegal, that's where we are. In these streets, taking a look at what's happening right here, right now on Praise. I'm Sheila Bell, the Bell.
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0: Springs, 104.7. Sheila Bell, the Bell, hanging out with you today. Hope that you're having an amazing day. We're also in these streets taking a look at what folks are talking about. And believe it or not, people are now talking about Wendy Williams. Why? Well, Wendy recently made a public appearance. It was rare, but she did, in New York, where she also talked to a group of paparazzi and says, "I want out," as they were questioning her about her health, independence, and legal status. But Williams' brief public statement also comes after years of controversy surrounding her guardianship and medical care. She has also reportedly and repeatedly objected to the arrangement, previously saying that she wanted control of the money she earned throughout her career. And according to other resources, the guardianship that began back in 2022 after Wells Fargo raised concerns about Williams' ability to manage her affairs, her attorney, Sabrina Morrissey, was subsequently appointed as her legal guardian. But Wendy Williams now says she is done with it, she's tired of it, and she wants out. Yeah. Keep it locked, more to come. Bell Bible Trivia coming up at the top of the hour. I'm Sheila Bell, the Bell.
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Sheila Bell the Bell hanging out with you today. Fresh Start Worship is called You Are. A little Bell Bible trivia for you today. Easy question, short question. And if you don't know this answer, really? Look, the Bell Bible trivia question for today is, what is the shortest verse in the Bible? Y'all like, I know that. Call me. What's the shortest verse in the Bible? Hit me up, 804-345-9993. 804-345-9993. 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
1: 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Jesus was crucified for saying things like this. 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

0: Praise 104.7, Sheila Bell the Bell. We are right in the middle of the Bell Bible Trivia, and we asked the question, the shortest verse in the Bible, and this is something that we all should know, and it is Jesus wept, found in John, the 11th chapter, 35th verse, and it is famous for being the shortest verse in the Bible in the King James, but also the setting was when Jesus arrived at the tomb of his close friend Lazarus, who had been dead for 4 days, and he's seeing Lazarus' sister, Mary, and Martha, and other mourners crying, and he feels deep sorrow and shares in their pain. But Jesus also knows he is about to raise Lazarus back to life, and he still cries with the people. There is a consensus, though, that this also shows God does not just see human pain, but truly also feels it along the side of us. So for those who are trying to figure out Jesus wept, in a nutshell, that's what we are talking about. You guys, keep it locked. More to come right here on Praise Your Inspiration Station. I'm Sheila Bell, the Bell.
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0: Hey, Praise 104.7. Sheila Belt the Belt hanging out with you today. Minister, evangelist, pastor, Shirley Caesar. Jesus, I love calling your name because there is power in the name of Jesus. There's victory, there's healing, there's deliverance. There's so much when you call on the name of the Lord. And I just want to thank each and every one of you for hanging out with us today. It's been a busy day. It's been a little bumpy on my end today. But God is getting us through. God is so faithful, continues to get us through. But have an amazing day. And again, for those who are hanging out with us, thank you so much for making us who we are on Praise 104.7. If you missed out on anything else, stop by our website at praiserichard.com. We got you covered. You can also hang out directly with me on my social media pages at The Bell Report, T-H-E-B-E-L-L-E Report. That's The Bell Report. Pull up. Let's talk about it, pray about it, and let God get us through it all, because he will, because he is faithful. Just like that. All right. Look, have an amazing afternoon. And don't forget, spend some quality time with your babies, cat, pet, dog, whatever it is that you got at home. Be sure to take the babies out for a walk. And remember, when you're good to the babies will be good to you. But again, thanks for hanging out with me. All right. All right. Keep it locked. Willie Moe Jr. is coming up at the top of the hour. Have a great one, everyone. Love, love.
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0: Come on.
1: Why am I yelling?
0: I don't know.
1: You can't.
0: I'm nervous.
1: You can't listen to this show and not get encouraged. Man. Lift your hands.
0: Yes, indeed. Family, listen. I'm encouraged by people right now who are stepping out on faith and saying, you know what? God has called me to be a business owner. And I'm giving them the opportunity to shout it out. You're on the line with Willie Moore. What's your name? Where you calling from?
2: Hey, Willie. This is Carissa. My business is Some of Us Leave Book. And I wrote a book about domestic abuse. And I want to educate people who are in domestic abuse, people who have friends or family members in domestic abuse. And I want domestic abuse to an end. That's Some of Us Leave Book.
0: Yeah.
2: And I do have a Facebook page called Some of Us Leave. And you can also contact me at cyharding@verizon.net. Thank you, Willie Moore.
0: Indeed, my pleasure. Someofusleave.com. Some of Us Leave. I love it. You on the line with Willie Moore. What's your name? Where you calling from?
3: Hi, Willie Moore Jr. I am Michelle Caper Taylor. I am an author calling from Atlanta, Georgia.
0: Hey.
3: And I need people to pick up my book, Trouble Won't Last Always One. My Facebook is Michelle Caper Taylor, C-A-P-L-E-T-A-Y-L-O-R. Michelle with two L. Thanks, Willie Moore Jr.
0: My pleasure. Thank you for checking in. Family, if you want to shout out your business, your opportunity, your book, whatever it is, go ahead and share those airways with me. The number's 1-877-345-7747. Go ahead and tap in with your nephew. I don't know about you, but I'm excited about what you are doing. Although this platform has my name on it, it's all about you, okay? When we come back, I have music from Mary Mary and my brother, J.J. Hairston. It's coming up next. The Willie Moore Jr. Show, flat out. Hey, Willie Moore Jr. here.
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0: 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It's the Willie Moore Jr. Show, flat out.
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1: Hey, hey, hey, hey. Ladies and gentlemen,

0: right now, I get the esteemed privilege to hang out with the one and only Janai Thornton. And we're talking about credit card debt. Many of you all see those interest penalties, money come out every single month, thinking to yourself, yeah, I'm just going to have to wait for it till I get it. But maybe there's something that you can do to make sure that you owe no man nothing but the debt of love. Janai Thornton is here to help us with credit card debt and getting out of that. So the way I want to do this, I got people from all across the country that have checked in because this is such a steamy, hot subject when it comes to credit card debt. My brother Terrence, I believe he's from Baltimore, and he said he's having trouble juggling all the credit card due dates. Now, what can he do to keep from falling behind? Talk to me, Janai.
1: Terrence, listen, thank you so much for reaching out. The first thing that I would do if I was having trouble managing all my credit card debt payments is I would contact my credit card company and see what I need to do to change when my credit card payment is due. For a lot of credit cards, you can actually do that online without even having to call them. Now, the thing is here, you can't have it be one thing in June, one payment date in June and something else in July. Whatever you're going to pick, you're going to have to stick to it. And it could potentially take 1 to 2 billing cycles before it takes effect. But look at when you get paid. Look at when your other bills are due and see what due date works best for you for these credit cards so you can manage those a little better.
0: Wow. Janai Thornton hanging out with us. That is the voice that you're hearing. Today, of course, we're talking about credit card debt. Statistics show that 48% of credit card holders carry a balance. High interest rates and minimal payments can't get that debt pushed down. So people across the country are checking in, getting the proper information that they need. Janai, I have a sister from another mister. She goes by the name of Alicia. She's from Cleveland, Ohio, and she's ready to get her debt under control. But her mountain of bills feel overwhelming. Janai, what strategy should she use to start paying down her credit card debt and not just leave it lie dormant?
1: So listen, I know you need strategies to pay off this credit card debt, but you know what your biggest issue is? It's the interest. It's not even the fact that you owe. It's like you looking at the payments that you're making, and the majority of that is actually going to interest. So the first thing you need to do is call your credit card company and request or negotiate for a lower interest rate. Yes, you can actually do that. Wow. That's your step number one. In my credit card debt program that I have for you, I'm going to talk about it at the end of this segment. I will give you the script on how to do that. After that, then you just need to decide which strategy works best for you. Do you want to pay off the credit card with the smallest balance, or would you prefer to pay off the credit card with the highest interest rate? But the first step, again, is to get that interest rate down.
0: Come on, Janai, helping us. Family, listen, credit cards can actually be your best friend if you can be diligent and disciplined. Family, when we come back, Janai, I have a young lady named Jessica Kim from Greensboro. So many people are checking in. I can only get two more. However, keep listening. Your question may come up. We're hanging out with Janai Thornton when we come back, and we're talking how to erase credit card debt. It's the Willie Mo Jr. Show. Flat out!
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0: 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So, Janai, shout out to my friends in Warner Robins in Macon, Georgia. My sister, Jessica, she's actually from Macon, and she was advised to pursue a debt management plan for her credit card debt. Do you think this is a good route to take, or is this just ludicrous? No pun intended.
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0: 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Janai, my sister Kim from Greensboro, North Carolina. She's curious about using balance transfers to manage credit card debt. What's the best way to go about this? Because a lot of people are like taking their balance from one credit card, sending it to another credit card with a lower interest rate, but they still can't pay. Let's talk a little bit about it. Her name's Kim.
1: Hey, Kim. Listen, you're in Greensboro. You know I'm an Aggie. Thank you reaching out and happy to answer your question. So I'm all for using balance transfers. And y'all, all that simply means is this, that you're going to find a credit card with a new introductory offer. 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I've seen some at zero. And then you transfer your credit card debt over to this new credit card. Now, this works provided that you're going to keep up with when that introductory rate ends. Not in your mind. You literally need to put that in your calendar because you could go from a 0 or 5% rate up to a 40% rate overnight. Jeez. So you want to, again, make sure that you're managing those deadlines. So now don't use this as a way to get in more debt, but use this as your strategy to pay this debt off faster.
0: Come on, Janai. Help, help, help. 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We're going to do it like this. Make sure that you follow her on Instagram at Janai Thornton, okay? At Janai Thornton, or join her free money community. Thankmelater.money. Of course, she has a podcast, Thank Me Later. Make sure that you go wherever you get your podcast, wherever you listen. And we're just thankful for you, Janai. Thank you so much for being a part of the show. All right, family, listen, when we come back, we're hanging out with the one and only Sharina Cole.
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0: It's a lot going on across this country, man. We're praying for these United States. And we need you to come into agreement that peace will come to our land. It's the Willie Moe Jr. Show.
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4: This is the Daily Play with Joy Taylor. You can't make this up, but the Cleveland Browns are waiving tight end Daquan Wright so that he can play for LSU this season. How is this possible? Well, last week, Wright officially entered the transfer portal after he and a group of athletes who filed a lawsuit in Louisiana were granted a temporary restraining order to return to college for one more season. He played for new LSU head coach Lane Kiffin for two seasons at Ole Miss, and Wright is believed to be the first player to have an agreement to return to play in college after signing with an NFL team as an undrafted free agent. NCAA basketball is in the midst of a similar saga, so we should have seen this coming. Wright was signed by the Eagles as an undrafted free agent, then the Browns claimed him off waivers. He never played a down of preseason, but did suit up once for Cleveland. 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

0: 101, kicking things off with some sports news. Coco Gauff will be coming into the U.S. Open with a ton of momentum. Just yesterday, she claimed the Cincinnati Open trophy, defeating Jessica Pegula 6-2, 6-4. And fun fact, this was the first All-USA final in 56 years at the Cincinnati Open. And by winning, Coco becomes the third woman in the tennis open era to win the Cincinnati title more than once. That's two times now. The two-time Cincinnati Open champ now joins Serena Williams and Victoria Azarenka. Following her win, Coco Gauff said, quote, "I think it was a long journey, but I'm happy. It's night and day, the player I was last year to now. I don't think that this is an indicator that I'm going to do well in New York at the U.S. Open, but just knowing the quality ones that I had this week, hopefully I can use that experience. Last year, I was just frustrated with my game, and I felt like I was declining. It's not something any player wants to feel." Number two, a human-caused wildfire near Reno, Nevada has ripped through more than 15,000 acres since Saturday. The blaze is moving swiftly toward neighborhoods and setting off evacuation warnings for about 90,000 people. The Hawk Fire remained 0% contained as of last night. Definitely don't want to hear that kind of news. And according to reports, dry conditions and strong winds are expected to make the efforts of firefighting even more difficult. Nevada Governor Joe Lombardo has declared a state of emergency in Washoe County, a county that includes Reno and parts of Lake Tahoe. He has also activated the state's National Guard. And so far, at least six people have been injured, including three civilians and three first responders. Number three, I reported on the story last week and I wanted to provide an update. I wish I had better news, though. Alisa Goods, who disappeared on August 8th while in Las Vegas visiting a friend, has been found dead near the airport. Police say surveillance video from the day Goods, who is a grandmother of five, vanished, shows her collapsing near Harry Reid International Airport. Her family members said they began receiving text messages from her phone after her disappearance, asking for help, gas money, and Bitcoin. Police say security footage of Goods shows her in the area 2 days before her family reported her missing. And according to reports, she was last known to have left her friend's home to shop and visited a CVS on August 8th, just 2 days before her family reported her missing. The Las Vegas Metropolitan Police Department said in a statement that surveillance footage of Goods near the airport on August 8th shows her, quote, falling down an embankment, getting back up, and then, quote, there was no further movement observed after that. The statement went on to say her location could not be seen from the street. Let's talk about it, though. Alisa Goods, the grandmother of five who disappeared on August 8th while in Las Vegas visiting a friend, has been found dead near the Harry Reid Airport. Want to chat about that? We can. Or if you want to weigh in on this human-caused wildfire near Reno, Nevada, it's ripped through more than 15,000 acres since Saturday. The blaze was 0% contained as of last night, and so far, at least six people have been injured, including three civilians and three first responders. Want to chat about that? We can. Or if you want to weigh in on Coco Gauff, yeah, she took the trophy at the Cincinnati Open, beating Jessica Pegula 6-2, 6-4. She's headed to the U.S. Open with a lot of momentum. Want to chat about Coco Gauff or anything else? Hit me up, Instagram and or X, formerly known as Twitter. The handle is at Sheree underscore Nicole, S-H-A-R-I underscore N-Y-C-O-L-E.
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5: 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New wreck in Richmond on 14th Street at the Mayo Bridge, 295 southbound. Near Route 36, Hopewell, Exit 9. It was a vehicle fire, now it's a big mess. 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
12: 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New wrecks in the way. Greenwood Road at Old Washington Highway. Midlothian Turnpike near Boulders Parkway. Richmond-Henrico Turnpike near Meadowbridge Road. One clearing up on Staples Mill Road near Glenside. 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

0: 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In Jesus' name.
1: Hey, everybody. This is Pastor Willie McDowell. 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Flat out.

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17: Brothers and sisters, I'm feeling real good, but it ain't over.

0: Number one, kicking things off with some sports news. Coco Gauff will be coming into the U.S. Open with a ton of momentum. Just yesterday, she claimed the Cincinnati Open trophy, defeating Jessica Pegula 6-2, 6-4. And fun fact, this was the first All-USA final in 56 years at the Cincinnati Open. And by winning, Coco becomes the third woman in the Tennis Open era to win the Cincinnati title more than once. That's two times now. The two-time Cincinnati Open champ now joins Serena Williams and Victoria Azarenka. Following her win, Coco Gauff said, quote, "I think it was a long journey, but I'm happy. It's night and day, the player I was last year to now. I don't think that this is an indicator that I'm going to do well in New York at the U.S. Open, but just knowing the quality ones that I had this week, hopefully I can use that experience. Last year, I was just frustrated with my game, and I felt like I was declining. It's not something any player wants to feel." Number two, a human-caused wildfire near Reno, Nevada has ripped through more than 15,000 acres since Saturday. The blaze is moving swiftly toward neighborhoods and setting off evacuation warnings for about 90,000 people. The Hawk Fire remained 0% contained as of last night. Definitely don't want to hear that kind of news. And according to reports, dry conditions and strong winds are expected to make the efforts of firefighting even more difficult. Nevada Governor Joe Lombardo has declared a state of emergency in Washoe County, a county that includes Reno and parts of Lake Tahoe. He's also activated the state's National Guard, and so far, at least six people have been injured, including three civilians and three first responders. Number three, I reported on this story last week, and I wanted to provide an update. I wish I had better news, though. Alisa Goods, who disappeared on August 8th while in Las Vegas visiting a friend, has been found dead near the airport. Police say surveillance video from the day Goods, who is a grandmother of five, vanished, shows her collapsing near Harry Reid International Airport. Her family members said they began receiving text messages from her phone after her disappearance, asking for help, gas money, and Bitcoin. Police say security footage of Goods shows her in the area 2 days before her family reported her missing. And according to reports, she was last known to have left her friend's home to shop and visited a CVS on August 8th, just 2 days before her family reported her missing. The Las Vegas Metropolitan Police Department said in a statement that surveillance footage of Goods near the airport on August 8th shows her, quote, falling down an embankment, getting back up, and then, quote, there was no further movement observed after that. The statement went on to say her location could not be seen from the street. Let's talk about it, though. Alisa Goods, the grandmother of five, who disappeared on August 8th while in Las Vegas visiting a friend, has been found dead near the Harry Reid Airport. Want to chat about that? We can. Or if you want to weigh in on this human-caused wildfire near Reno, Nevada, it's ripped through more than 15,000 acres since Saturday. The blaze was 0% contained as of last night, and so far, at least six people have been injured, including three civilians and three first responders. Want to chat about that? We can. Or if you want to weigh in on Coco Gauff, yeah, she took the trophy at the Cincinnati Open, beating Jessica Pegula 6-2, 6-4. She's headed to the U.S. Open with a lot of momentum. Want to chat about Coco Gauff or anything else? Hit me up, Instagram and or X, formerly known as Twitter. The handle is at Sheree underscore Nicole, S-H-A-R-I underscore N-Y-C-O-L-E. Just in case you didn't know, Willie Moore Jr. is on your radio.
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